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New York City's the place where they said, hey, babe, take a walk on

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0: Futuro.
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1: 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This awesome prowling machine, truly a wonder of nature, this urban predator. 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